And exactly what we're asking God for this very morning, asking of His mercy, beseeching Him for His grace, and also asking for strength. And also the parts that we fall weak, and the parts that have our shortcomings, we ask Him to have mercy on us. It's a brand new day right here. Pure 95.7 FM. This is the Pure Morning Vibe. Good morning. Good to have you aboard. How are you feeling? Acknowledging yourself also requires that you know your weakness. Maybe I would have seen one or more stress on your coupon or more on count on shoulder. You bet me if you won't if you home mouth. Bet me a swan one man now, so near the Wakomas and wait me a ya on your mouth. Sometimes we forget the fact that we are human. Pimpi na ya na yin wri fi. Say ye ye nipa. Ye wo sin to be bri. Na ya sa sin ton en so. 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Onche mu den. 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shortcoming, your weakness. Sanya meni na kaho na wo wabeye wo anase nipa uni awoye. 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This very moment. I mean, who determines when you should start anyway? If someone started in their 30s, so 40s is not late for you to start. Be a friend of times and seasons. Be a one idea. Be an idea. I am coupon shishama. Be an idea. So, I'm running swine. No, ebe farmer. It won't catch you up, Rabuni. I say, old drinks are. Oh, no.

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One is seen to pa and say, you know, Mujidi Kukudua or the Yebribino Nibi, she's any amount for a cusco drew, Sika amount for be warm, qualifications be a crew, connections be a mona only be an inter. Our business, Necrawayan, I drink say on starting, and as I say, Jumana or Peso Quatrician, why not drink say on Yempo. Mama dia adwuma akwakopa obi abu obi ekita ne masters obi ekita ne mfil kwampo diploma mpo mini bi me kwa me kujina he na makope bi makope adwuma. You are just not confident in yourself. So mre o yon se nyankopon ho ado se nyankopon ho akukudu ne yikudu ho, that's your weakness. Sia anopa we empire born se nyankopon mo aye bibia ye to sin. Baby, I am real. You're a one. No one ain't shaying. No one my own day. And you could do home home. Na you ain't me in far. And you see, I did no thing. Nah, I'm right. And I say, ain't see pay. You're a pipe bar. So be kind on Facebook, POFM TV. If you want, we'll be my comments no abba making kind amount. Sansona or share button so am I like it. My comment to the mirror. I'm Econo Shannon so say yeah de a newspaper headlines no ebe brown. Sansona aye a mirror et edison so no. One song and send my air cost won't put them be a wahoo person done a DHR. We are so three na ye bet me a DHR amount. Ya per se, ye beswano, and I say ye pet. Do ye amount, Nina no, for the befa 0240 929283. Or man, you won't send my own so person, the one no at two movie. Book wine so, which there was a be a war a year ideas be a person done it effort and same be a air cost one man you want. I mean, you also can propose solutions. I honor your friend of Pure Eye Report with the befa 0240 929283 0240 929283. I hold in our day for my now with no comments in now so voice notes no afa ho amaye. Well, we're expecting Dr. Cassio to force a year mid-year budget review and so Baba to parliament in him and name. In light of that, and I'm saying view of that, your name.

nimre nimni lawyer Samuel Ado Otu ebe din komo osanso eye financial analyst ene ne ba be din komo e afa ho ene ene insema eba other matters arise ene ne be di san komo sanso na eye Victoria Nyakon wusu echia Ashanti Regional Second Vice Chairperson afi so no in fact or kofa Ashanti Regional Second Vice Chair or your NPP, NPP Ashanti Regional Women's Organizer. Yeah, anybody go. A big good morning going out to you, Isaac Akomia, on Facebook. I say good morning to you, Sibo, watching you live from Germany. Glory be to God for a new day. Greetings to my main man at Pia Stadium. Darling Prince, how you doing? It's about watching the show live from Bubiase, Ahimbobwano, inside Adanse North District. All eyes on Kesio Atoforsen today. Just don't want to be him, man. Coach Afrani, and so the other Benny, watching you live from Obuase. Good morning, Coach Afrani. Akro Kerry Jr. Tiero, I want to say, good to have you on. Well, Facebook, a Pure FM TV. WhatsApp, 0240-929-283. Well, comment, you know, Efaho Emaya, your Pure Eye Report with Efaho Amaya. Just before we delve into what the newspapers are saying, we are nasi nyamediaba. Something to spice up your morning. Wake up yourselves to a brand new beautiful day full of opportunities. And indeed, nyawoshisha nyamediaba.

off with a BFNT newspaper. A reset must hold without a safety net. That's coming from FNB research head. Set six tests for mid-year review. And also BOG sees inflation staying within target despite monitoring external risks. Nestle Kwabena Adakwa wins global honor for brand management excellence. Well, to the Daily Searchlight, and also say nearly 90% of big push road so sore. And that's coming from Honorable Kojo Oponkro. Baumia visit won't mean as NPP launches legal fight against 20-year sentence. Moving away to the Archives newspaper, there's a big push project installs over 9,000 Ghana Cedi feet to relocate voodoo. But yes, a big push project. If you are one, Bosom be a year inquiring fifty. I see it to Bosom. Bosom, 2 years to Nifri Honing and 9,000. And not just a year, say, yet the bit to Bosom Nifri as a contractor and impetu. Oh, my country, God, interesting moment. I am not a lazy MP. The car fights back. Oh, now when is this the car lazy? The Chronicle newspaper. And also the other bar, police arrest NDC TikToker over alleged insults against Baumia. But former VIP calls for discontinuation of case. Obekaya, Monday, Ghana Police Service. Aso, Branti Biomususu, NDC TikToker. ODD former Vice President Dr. Mahamudu Baumia attended on social media. In fact, during the week, I am saying, okay, court. But Dr. Baumia, the communication directory, a release statement, say, kase, well, omeni, omono, obianko loje, complain, bia. Say, sa brand here, yen fanin kujina, se nibia, na se, ubian chem, and your modi, omo fresh anka, Ghana Police, injaya, sem nechidi, because they are not interested. Bank of Ghana endorses Cocoa Board's local markets financing policy. And also to the Daybreak newspaper, Baumia forgives NDC organizer, urges AG police to drop charges. 24-hour economy just jobs audio announcement. And then no if you're honorable upon Krumaho. To the Hawk newspaper, GBC 70-year Kanda lands under siege. Now, GBC's 70 years Kanda lands under siege. Oh, everyone is saying... And NPA fires back as rot claim. Rejects corruption claim. Says AG found no financial loss. After Untumi, who is next? Black Rasta names Dubois, Gifty Owari, and Miracles Abuaje in prison. That's interesting. To the Daily Guide newspaper, and also the Ode Benye Ose. Baumia NPP, Baumia NPP NP storm in Sawon prison. Wound to me declared political prisoner. Two busted, 100 wee parcel. Court rules on Hanan's charges today. Well, let's see how it goes. So the Daily Graphic. At the AU Health Summit in Accra, now the president urges self-reliant health care. Well, that's a good call by the president. The Ghanaian Times newspaper and also the other day, African leaders seek to end AIDS and TB. Government just backs 24-hour economy and rallies behind stakeholders. Maintain fiscal discipline, avoid new taxes, experts tell government. And finally, to the Daily Dispatch, or to the Dispatch newspaper. My position is that this is my final term, and that's according to President John Mahama. And on the front page of the New Trust newspaper, go out and vote for number one, lawyer Kinsey Bonsuchidipie, for Deputy Ashanti NPP Secretary. NPP activists appeal to delegates. And he... Lawyer Kingsley Bonsuchidipie. I'll call for a year Deputy Secretary Ashanti Region for the NPP. The delegate Marina Swan na Matu Aba Amar. Lawyer, we wish you all the best. Your pure eye report comes in 0240929.

morning to you, DJ Kitty Kree Kitty Kree. Or Facebook. Interesting name, DJ Kitty Kree Kitty Kree. Says, I'm watching you live from Sankore in Fentin. You're doing a great job. Keep it up. Thank you. I don't know, so dear, or dear, but no, no, but. I report Nina Ama Lawyer Samo Ado Otu and so Ewaha and then Ebabidi and Komo after the recent happening. Chairman want to me sentence and me from a legal perspective. No so Ebabe Maya certain insights and I say Obabe Maya some education. Ewa the real swan na media budget review. No so. Expectations and then setting part of minority narration, how he's going to buttress it and answer point will be raising if the more about.

0: 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Young corner, your name, lawyer, somewhere at the Utu. Wedding command. Lawyer, good morning.
1: Good morning, Aja.
0: GD song here.
1: Already had
0: a shiny shy, Anna.
1: No crap.
0: Aye. Wednesday, not your show and you. But was it Tuesday?
1: It was. Tuesday, yes.
0: BBC, yes, please.
1: Nti omo frɛ me anadwo be 11 o'clock sɛ sɛ na to obi wɔ kuro no so na kyɛsɛ wɔ sa na papa no mbɔ mɔden asɛ mɛkɔ hɔ no mɛtumi akɔ akɔboa nti meka me frɛ
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1: okay.
0: First of all yɛbɛbisa sɛ generally wohu ruling ne sɛ
1: Yedi kambe chia tifo, nkanka oti kokoso tumfo wese tutu. 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
0: Yejumso.
1: 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Eye emrano, ya ye law no. Ene ma ye ye the citizens of Ghana.
0: True.
1: Without the law no, ubiya intimi nkaso ye citizen of Ghana. Because before 1957 na, yeah, Benya independence. Now there was no country like Ghana.
0: Yeah.
1: It was the law that established Ghana. Law now so soon they can say Ubia Yawo wana se o my na wuna na. Na ye won wo mayimu and san ye benya independence. No se won see yawa. Would be by Ghana ni.
0: By descent.
1: Yes. But I say. And Tino Mifi say Emrano ye a de bia ye pem pemwa. And on a boy who by. Emma said, "So, who took a crowd could do baby nurse and your man call you out to make our niece or maybe a bit my name as I have
0: Yeah.
1: And Timmy Fisher said, "Dear TBR, and was a sea bomb, I say, a branded dope, and a bomb ran home by. Sam Rano said, 'Uncle Yama, O Cranwa.' And says, 'I would be a branded show on them. Your procedure of our soul follow. Now, we'll call for appeal. Because he said, 'Ubina dear, Ubeka. Uncle Pon Child Domino.'" Apart from say Ghana Emrano Kopim Supreme Court no. When it comes to issues of enforcement of our laws, any BBI friend say fundamental human right. So if you say a bina an answer court no, a dim rano bay juma said ye etieno. And I say a bina an answer court no dim rano be bow who bay. Ama se be ofa who de and go pon de ma or so ye ni pa se we ye cratias phono. Se a pim Supreme Court of Kwanas were near the Opa, and ran a mouth, quite so bit mouth or African court. Wait mouth or Yokoas court, bit mouth or African court to a Lucia. I see Jenia the Adinian hour.
0: Okay.
1: And Tinin and if you say I bring it dobby and I'm running over say a day, it is so. The American question is a M. Sir, un to me judgment and a bayano MPP 4 issue statement.
0: Yeah.
1: Say, more considered as a political prisoner.
0: Correct.
1: Now, Mufi say. Judgment no anko said ye na I was enka echo embramun ya se is against the weight of evidence and the van say bia a constitute a miscarriage of justice. But so share judgment no said ye judge no a kind one. So we share section 14(1) of the Minerals Act a year 2007 no. Act 207, say a mau concession, the minerals concession, ma'am. Now, for whatever reason, a human war wouldn't mean yet. Now, the more beer. And I say, oh, for being po, say, Omra may have humanly been wow. Well, oh, sublet is and party be. what the part of the service say masa anwa ye go ha ekura no mint mint go dey tu fabre me na me nhoro ana me tu abraham na wa akura mame
2: yeah
1: o se okosi ki approval from minerals commission ni minister ne ho
2: yeah
1: no ye gana mrawo na ye yes amura no no na sabi ubu so a na maximum term no na ye 5 years
2: okay
1: what I say na 2019 ena MPP amra na MPP aman wo so no
0: lawyer we dey mintwa no but the yen position ye ho emra yes na ye nyan ye come on aha na into us come on all right
1: ntino eh 2019
2: great
1: amra na MPP aban wo so no ena omo ade parliament aya amendment to the law amuya amendment to the law no sabi amifi say Ghana yenyina no yebota ene say yebetu galamsey ana say